There we heard Roba Stanley with All Night Long, followed by a couple by Louisiana Lou, Export Gal, and Banjo on My Knee Blues. That Export Gal, some literature says that it refers to an export Arkansas, though I'm not sure Export Arkansas actually exists. In this next set, we'll start out with a woman who was billed as the cowgirl singer in the late 20s. Normally, I'm not particularly fond of cowboy and cowgirl singers. It seems to me that that was one of the first steps toward the unfortunate trend that took country music away from its roots. But this is a little bit different. Billy Maxwell, don't know a lot about her. The family seems to have been from New Mexico. She was either the niece or the daughter of fiddler E.G. Maxwell, who recorded under names like the Maxwell Orchestra and the White Mountain Orchestra. And Billy seems to have played guitar on some of those cuts. Likewise, E.G. Maxwell seems to have backed her up on some of her recordings. The cowgirl singer, the cut we will hear from her next, seems unusually feminist in tone for recordings of this era. It appears that she wrote it herself. As I said, not much is known about her. There are several photographs and people with rodeo and ranch.

backgrounds claim, based on the photographs, that she might have actually had some experience in rodeo and ranch work. She seems to know what she's doing in some of those pictures. Anyway, we'll start out this next cut with Billy Maxwell and Cowboy's Wife. Then we'll hear the Blue Ridge Mountain Singers, and we know even less about them. They recorded in Atlanta in 1930. There are three people there, a man and two women, and there's an auto harp involved. We'll hear them doing I Wish I Had Never Met You. But starting out with Billy Maxwell's Cowboy's Wife, recorded in the late 1920s.

0: Well, in that set, we heard Billy Maxwell with Cowboy's Wife and the Blue Ridge Mountain Singers. I wish I had never met you. I'm Brent Cantrell, and you're listening to Wild Hog in the Woods, part of the Sunday Jubilee here on WDVX. And make sure you stay tuned. When I'm gone, there's going to be plenty more of it. We're only halfway through. But Wild Hog in the Woods is about over. I'm going to try to squeeze one more in here. Moonshine Kate. Last Gold Dollar, also known as Don't Let Your Deal Go Down. Moonshine Kate was the daughter of Fiddlin' John Carson, and she played with him a lot when he was out on tour and also on his recordings. Thanks for listening to Wild Hog in the Woods, and I hope you can tune in next week and stay tuned for more in the Sunday Jubilee.
1: Kate, I heard you learned a brand new song.
2: By goes, if I learn something new, everybody in the darn settlement knows it before I do. How come you to know it?
1: I was going down to the still house, get me a jug of moonshine. I heard you singing, Kate.
2: Well, it looks like you would have stopped. You knowed I was by myself, you old fool.
1: Let me and you play it by ourselves, and you do the singing, Kate.
2: Well, give me a chaw of that store-bought tobacco, and I'll spit red and show you how to sing.
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It's called Old Bob Douglas. And that's all I know to call it, Old Bob Douglas. So I'm going to squeak it out there. Old Bob had better pat his hands on this, too, and call it good. If he don't, we're going to throw him out. Me and old Sammy both have to take the clothes out he goes. Here he comes. Stand by there, Bob.

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Thought he'd show it his son, and he said he's coming out here. This year is November the 15th on Saturday night, and old Bob Douglas says, I'll be right out. Said, got somebody to bring me? 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And he just simply lied, just a great big lie. And Bob, if I see you, I'm going to tell you lied to me. You don't do no more grin about it. 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

Portage, Wisconsin Dells, Tomah Lacrosse, Winona, Red Wing, St. Paul, St. Cloud, Fargo, Grand Forks, Devil's Lake, Rugby, Minot, Stanley, Willis, Bull Point, Glasgow, Malta, Haver, Shelby, Cutbank, Browning, Glacier, Whitefish, Living Sandpoint, Spokane, Wenatchee, Leavenworth, Everett, and

the west met the new gods of the east and decided to remake the world between these gouged bear claw waters. A new republic to rise from the land of the ancients, and the old gods were named the waters and the new gods the land. And for the waters the old gods chose Canisius, Canidus, Honeyoid, Canandaigua, Kiyuka, Seneca, Cayuga, Owasco, Skinny Atlas, and Atisco. And for the land the new gods chose Aurelius, Hannibal, Hector, Homer, Junius, Lysander, Manlius, Ovid, Symphonius, Tully, and Ulysses. But one name they decided jointly for the place above the greatest of waters. It was to be called Ithaca.

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Come on home now, son. It's supper time. My, how I'd love to hear that once again. But you know, time has woven for me a realization of the truth that's even more thrilling. That someday we'll be called up to gather around the supper table in heaven for the greatest supper time of them all with our Lord.

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Kramer.

She mainly had eyes for the summer, though native to cold mountain air. She was a midnight runner, never belonged anywhere. A war going on in a seashell, searching for a place to belong. Living out her last days in a basement apartment with the curtains drawn. And I said it'd be a shame if we

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And I just couldn't leave you alone there, lost in some little town. So I said,

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0: do another one. This one's one of mine, and it's a song from our latest release. It's about Cupid and what a psychopath he is. 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

0: James McMurtry embodies Americana music. His vivid lyrics and storytelling put the Texas songwriter among the tops in the business. James has had more than 10 full-length albums in a career that spanned 2 decades. Here is James McMurtry on the Blue Plate Special.
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two crows who built a nest in a windmill derrick while I was out around Lubbock. Windmill derrick wasn't much, but about halfway up in the derrick was a crow's nest. It's like this big around, and it's made out of barbed wire. Only takes two to make a murder of crows. Well, the crows, they go in there and catch baby rattlesnakes. They have them over for lunch. Then line the nest with skin and bones. Skin and bones, skin and bones. Far out. I've been trying to write a song about it ever since.

It's your star employer here, and I just wanted to have a little chit-chat, if I may. You see, I've been up all night doing a little thinking, and I decided I'm not coming in to work today.

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My name's Grace. I want to thank you for listening in to WDVX. WDVX presents the next Summer Nights concert featuring A Night Saluting Women in Bluegrass with Bronwyn Keith Hines and band headlining, and East Tennessee's own The Naughty Knots opening the show Wednesday, July 22nd at 6 p.m. on the big stage outdoors at Yeehaw Bring for this all-ages show. 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

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It's time to rise and shine.

East Tennessee's own WDVX, wrapping up our first set of music here on Marvelous Monday morning. And good morning to you. That was one from Tony Rice, Home from the Forest, right there on WDVX. We also heard from the Lonesome River Band right before that with There Where the River Rolls Around. Hope you enjoyed that good set of music, wrapping us up on our first set of music when plenty more good tunes where that came from as we kick off this brand new week. It's time to rise and shine. I'm Alex Leach, and we'll get back to the music here in just a second. Want to mention that support for WDVX comes from Boyd's Jig and Reel, located in downtown Knoxville in the heart of the old city at Central and Jackson. Open Tuesday through Sunday, featuring a menu with Scottish fare and American favorites with over 1,000 whiskeys, online at jigandreel.com. And WDVX also receives support from the 2026 Earl Scruggs Music Festival. 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Featured performers include the Avett Brothers, the Del McCurry Band, Bela Flex, My Bluegrass Heart, and over 30 more acts. 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Right now, it's back to the music. This is Bronwyn, her brand new single. It's called Sticks and Stones. Bronwyn joins us at WDVX Summer Nights at Yeehaw Knoxville on July 22nd. Looking forward to that one coming up in just a few weeks. And once again, here's Bronwyn with her new single, It's Time to Rise and Shine.

0: East Tennessee's own WDVX. There's one from Red Camel Collective. That's a new one called Finding Your Way Home. Right before that, The Traditional Grass with Shuffle of My Feet, Touch the Morning from Mr. Don Gibson, The Country Gentleman in there with Traveling Kind, and Bronwyn with Sticks and Stones kicking us off back there at the top of that set. More good music coming your way as we rise and shine on this marvelous Monday morning. I'm Alex Leach, and we'll get back to the music in just a second. 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Right back into the music right now with Tony Trischka featuring Billy Strings, the classic Gentle on My Mind, coming up next as we rise and shine on WDVX.
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East Tennessee's own WDVX. There's a classic for you from Hawkshaw Hawkins, Lonesome 77203. Right before that, we heard from the Traveling McCurries with Gas and Oil, Riding the Lines from the Travelers, and Tony Trischka featuring Billy Strings, Gentle on My Mind, kicking us off on that good set of music here on Marvelous Monday Morning. Time to rise and shine. I'm Alex Leach, mighty glad to be in here with you, kicking off this brand new week with a lot of bit of bluegrass and a little bit of classic country. WDVX thanks The Shed, Smokehouse and Juke Joint at Smoky Mountain Harley-Davidson in Maryville for their support as they announce the outdoor season of concerts at The Shed. 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Getting ready to head into the 7 o'clock hour directly. Let's keep that music rolling. We've got Old Crow Medicine Show featuring Dell McCurry and Molly Tuttle on this one. This is called My Side of the Mountain on WDVX. It's time to rise and shine.

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It's time to rise and shine.

East Tennessee's own WDVX. There's one from Ed Ray Buzzini. That's his latest single out called Out in the Marshy Waters. Before that, the Bluegrass Cardinals with Stone Cold Loneliness. The Drunken Driver from Ricky Skaggs. Shadow Ridge in there with Willie Roy. And the Poe Ramblin' Boys kicking us off at the top of 7 o'clock with Next Train South. I'm Alex Leach, and it's time to rise and shine, kicking off this brand new week on Marvelous Monday Morning. Hope you're having a great start to the day, and plenty more good music coming your way. WDVX thanks Tennessee Stone on Clinton Highway in Knoxville for their support, offering hand-selected natural stone for outdoor fireplaces, stone patios, walkways, and more. 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We greatly appreciate their support for helping us keep the music going at Tennessee Stone. Right now, it's back to the music. We've got Russell Moore and Third Time Out coming up next. This one's called I'm Leaving You and Fort Worth Too. It's time to rise and shine right here on WDVX Marvelous Monday Morning.

East Tennessee's own WDVX, Molly Tuttle and Golden Highway right there with El Dorado. Also heard from the Bluegrass Album Band with Pain in My Heart, classic Hank Snow, I'm Moving On. Pretty Polly from Mr. and Dr. Ralph Stanley and Patti Loveless, and kicking us off with Russell Moore and Third Time Out with I'm Leaving You and Fort Worth Too. I'm Alex Leach. Hope you're having a marvelous Monday morning, kicking off this brand new week. And speaking of Molly Tuttle and Golden Highway, the fiddle player for Golden Highway back a couple of years ago, the one and only Bronwyn, out on her own now, doing a great job and getting ready to release a brand new album. We're looking forward to welcoming Bronwyn with us at the next WDVX Summer Nights at Yeehaw, happening on July 22nd. It's an all-night of Women in Bluegrass night, and we're looking forward with Bronwyn and East Tennessee's own The Naughty Knots performing at the show. Doors open at 6, showtime at 7. WDVX will broadcast live and be on site with merch, thanks to ORNL Federal Credit Union, Garza Law, and Yeehaw Brewing Company for supporting WDVX Summer Nights for this all-ages show. Again, that's July 22nd, a night saluting women in bluegrass. Going to be a lot of fun right there. Coming up next, we've got Greg Blake with his latest single. It's called Victim of the Game, and let's jump right into it as we rise and shine on WDVX.

East Tennessee's own WDVX. There's the new single from Justin Hiltner and John Weisberger. That's called Miranda. Right before that, we heard from classic Reno and Smiley, Wall Around Your Heart. Mary Jane, Won't You Be Mine from Rock County. Red Allen in there with There Must Be Another Way to Live. And Greg Blake kicking us off at the top of the set. It's time to rise and shine. More good music coming your way as we get ready to head into the 8 o'clock hour. And time to rise and shine. I'm Alex Leach. Want to mention that WDVX thanks the Knoxville Smokies baseball team for their support. 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And coming up on our next Big Plate, we've got Robinella joining us this coming Friday. You can go to Barley'sKnoxville.com for food and beer menus and event calendar information. Right now, it's back into the music, and we've got Open Road. Here's a good fast one for you. This is called Cold Wind on Fletcher Hill, right here on East Tennessee's own WDVX. It's time to rise and shine on Marvelous Monday Morning.

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It's time to rise and shine.

East Tennessee's own WDVX. Songs from the Road Band right there with Where the Road Goes. Right before that, Jim Lauderdale, that was called Neighbors. We heard from Mountain Heart in there with The Mountain Man. Always Do from O'Connor Band and the Osborne Brothers kicking us off back there at the top of 8 o'clock, Big Spike Hammer. I'm Alex Leach. Hope you're having a marvelous Monday morning as we kick off this brand new week. It's time to rise and shine. 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Back into the music right now with Unspoken Tradition. They've got a brand new album out, and here's one from it called All the Gold in California. It's time to rise and shine with more bluegrass music coming your way on WDVX.

East Tennessee's own WDVX. There's a brand new one for you from Doyle Lawson and Jerry Sally. The classic old number, When It's Time for the Whippoorwills to Sing. Before that, we heard from the Burnett Sisters Band with their latest one that's called The Song of the Mountains, Smokey the Bar from Hank Thompson. Marty Rabin in there with a classic number called Roustabout that he recorded back just a few years ago, and Unspoken Tradition kicking us off on that good set of music. Hope you're having a marvelous Monday morning. I'm Alex Leach coming to you this morning as we rise and shine, kicking off this marvelous Monday, and more good music coming your way. WDVX receives support from 71 South, a casual, full-service, family-friendly restaurant and bar. A nearly century-old church provides the setting at 3726 Sevier Heights Road in South Knoxville at the entrance of the Baker Creek Preserve and bike trails, offering nearly 40 beers, including local crafts on tap, craft cocktails, and mocktails. 71SouthKnox.com. For more information, and we greatly appreciate them helping us keep the music going right along with you, the listener. Thank you so much for being with us this morning, and we're going to get back to it now. I had an email request for this one, and we're going to kick off this set with Miss Lynn Morris, It Rains Everywhere I Go, coming up next as we rise and shine on WDVX.

East Tennessee's own WDVX. New music there from the Cody Norris Show. That's one called A Purple Heart, a classic number right there. Also heard from Longview with High Lonesome. Blue Kentucky Wind from Lou Reed and Carolina. The Hillbilly Hemingway from the Mark Newton Band. And kicking us off with Lynn Morris, It Rains Everywhere I Go. Hope you're having a marvelous Monday morning. About time for me to get on out of here and make room for Grace. She's up next at 9 o'clock and got some great music lined up for you for the Americana Mix here in just a few minutes before we get into our good bluegrass gospel set. Before we get into that, WDVX receives support from Yeehaw Brewing on Broadway in Knoxville, a tap room built for good times and good people. The next 2026 Summer Nights Concert Series is happening Wednesday night, July 22nd, celebrating women in bluegrass with Bronwyn live on the Yeehaw stage and East Tennessee's own The Naughty Knots opening up the show. YeehawBrewing.com/Knoxville for more information. Well, let's get on out of here this morning and leave you with some bluegrass gospel, and I'll see you back here bright and early for a terrific Tuesday. But until then, have a marvelous Monday. Here's one from J.D. Crowe, Are You Lost in Sin, on East Tennessee's own WDVX.

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East Tennessee's own WDVX. Jimmy Dale Gilmore for you this morning. That was Dallas. And we heard Casey Musgraves from her latest in Abilene. It was A.J. Lee and Blue Summit with some new music, Fishing in the Dark. And Dwight Yoakam started things off with Train in Vain. 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

Rita was 16 years, hazel eyes and chestnut hair. She made the Woolworth counter shine.

Now Eddie played the steel guitar. Mama cried as he played the bars. He kept young Rita out late at night.

One of the boys in Ellie's band, he took a shine to Rita's hand. So Eddie ran off with the bass man's wife.

East Tennessee's own WDVX. That's new from American Aquarium, Dollar General. And we heard from Nancy Griffith, You Were On My Mind. It was Love at the Five and Dime from John Prine and Kelsey Walden. And new from Johnny Blue Skies, Don't Let Go. 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My name's Grace. I want to thank you for listening to WDVX this morning. Ray Wiley Hubbard coming up next with a new one. This is Dog or Wolf. He's got a crazy little video to this one. East Tennessee Zone, WDVX.

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It's new from Bella White, Little Things, and Hogslop String Band and Sierra Farrell with Oldsmobile, Crucified Sun from Charlie Crockett, and new from Ray Wiley Hubbard, Dog or Wolf. 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My name's Grace. 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It's new from Jason Scott in the High Heat, Highway Robbery on East Tennessee Zone, WDVX.

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East Tennessee Zone, WDVX. It's new from the Po' Ramblin' Boys, Bottom of a Glass, Mexican Sun from Red Camel Collective. It was the local honeys in the L&N Don't Stop Here Anymore. And we heard Green Sky Bluegrass featuring Billy Strings. 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Showtime, 6 p.m., thesummersessions.com. 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It's Sad Daddy coming up next with a new one. Don't you take my dollar bill on East Tennessee Zone, WDVX.

East Tennessee's own WDVX. That's new from E.S. Pearl. That's Ed Snodderly with The Grandest Tale. We heard Billy Gray coming from Robert Earl Keen. It was new from Turnpike Troubadours and Sierra Hall, Feeling Good Again. Old Robert Earl Keen tune there. It's Sad Daddy. Don't you take my dollar bill. Right now, it's time for the WDVX Public Service Post. The Smoky Mountain Blues Society preserves and promotes blues music along with fostering unity among all people. They offer programs for veterans and have a blues in the schools program, as well as concerts at local venues. July 26th with Doug Deming and the Jewel Tones aboard the Star of Knoxville Riverboat. More information can be found at smokymountainblues.org/events. The Museum of Appalachian, Clinton, Tennessee, will celebrate America's 250th anniversary with an expanded two-day Independence Day Anvil Shoot celebration, July 3rd and 4th. For more information, that website is museumofappalachia.org. 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That postal address is 301 South Gay Street, Knoxville, Tennessee, 37902. 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

East Tennessee Zone, WDVX. It's new from Pokey LaFarge. We heard The Thing. It was Daryl Scott with River Take Me. We heard Books and Records from a Dean artist. And it was Andrew Saw, new and called Your Whisper. 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

0: 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New from Brakefield, that's straight for heartbreak. 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
1: So we're gonna start off playing an old instrumental. This is probably one of the first instrumentals that harmonica's played, as Little Walter's Juke.

East Tennessee Sound, WDVX. New from Dylan LeBlanc and the family, that was Pick Your Poison. Robert Plant and Allison Krauss, Searching for My Love. We heard Robert Cray in High Rhythm, The Same Love That Made Me Laugh. And it was Wallace Coleman from the WDVX Music Vault with Juke. The next WDVX Summer Nights at Yeehaw. That's July 22nd with a night saluting women in bluegrass with Bronwyn. Andy's Tennessee's own The Naughty Knots opening the show. Those doors open at 6 o'clock. Showtime is 7. WDVX will broadcast live and will be on site with merchandise. Thanks to ORNL Federal Credit Union, Garza Law, and Yeehaw Bring for their support of WDVX Summer Nights All Ages Show. Well, I think I'll give away some tickets. How's that sound? Huh? Ready to kick July off in fine fashion? WDVX thanks the nonprofit Historic Bijou Theater for their support as they present Josiah and the Bonnevilles in concert this Wednesday, July 1st at 7:30 p.m. Morristown singer-songwriter Josiah Lemming brings his musical project back home to East Tennessee for his Bijou debut, which is close to selling out. KnoxBijou.org for tickets and information. Your friends here at WDVX want to send you to check out Josiah and the Bonnevilles this Wednesday night at the Bijou. I'm looking for caller number 7 at 865-544-1029. That's 865-544-1029. Caller number 7. You're going to be checking out the concert. Good luck. 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

coldest night of the winter. We're gonna my farewell in the middle of everything under no particular spell. I'm dreaming of the mountains where the children learn the stars. Clouds rolling from Nebraska, dark chords on a big guitar. My restlessness is long gone. I stand here like an old jack pine. But I'm looking for Rex Ross' daughter.

can't believe your hands and mouth did all that to me. Are so daily naked for all the world to see. That thunderstorm in Michigan I never will forget. We shook right with the thunder, with the pounding rain got wet. Where did you turn when you turned from me with your arms across your chest? Oh, I'm looking for Rex Ross' daughter. I saw her in the great Northwest. In the great Northwest. Would she have said it was the wrong time if I had found her then? I don't want too much, a field across the road and a few good friends. She used to come to see me, but she was there and gone. Even the very longest love don't last very long. She'd stand there in my doorway, smoothing out her dress, and say this life is a thumb ripe melon, so sweet and such a mess. Such a mess. Oh, I wanted to get to know you, but you said you were shy. I would have followed you anywhere, but hello rolled into goodbye. I just stood there watching as you walked along the fence. Beware of them that look at you as an experience. You're back out on the highway with your poems of city heat, and I'm looking for Rex Ross' daughter here on my old side street, on my old side street. The murderer who lived next door seemed like such a normal guy. If you try to follow what the shove does, you run out of tears to cry. I heard a man speak quietly, I listened for a while. He spoke from his heart to my woe, and then he bowed and smiled. What is real but compassion as we move from birth to death?

Spring will come back, I know it will. It'll do its best, so useful, so endangered, like a lion or a breast. I think about my children when I look at any child's face, and pray that we will find a way to get with all this amazing grace. It's so cold out there tonight, so stormy I can hardly see, and I'm looking for Rexroth's daughter, and I guess I always

East Tennessee Zone, WDVX. It's Greg Brown, Rex Roth's daughter. And it was Valerie June, Astral Plane, Easy from the Steel Wheels, and new from the Jayhawks, Keeping Our Heads Above Water. WDVX thanks Ear Trumpet Labs in Portland, Oregon for their support and for supplying several of the microphones used for live performances on WDVX's Blue Plate special shows, as well as the Big Plate each Friday. Ear Trumpet Labs offers handmade microphones from their craft workshop, used on stage by several bluegrass and Americana acts like Billy Strings, Sierra Farrell, and the Warren Treaty. EarTrumpetLabs.com for information and more. 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Well, that Blue Plate special coming up in about 5 minutes, served up here inside Visit Knoxville. 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Again, that starts at noon. 301 South Gay Street, downtown Knoxville. 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
1: Hey, y'all. Welcome to the Blue Plate Special. It's real live music right here in beautiful downtown Knoxville, Tennessee. We're here inside. Visit Knoxville and feel free to come join us if you like. But if you can't be here with us, know it is streaming live right now on all of our socials as well as our YouTube page, where you can also watch it back later at your convenience. Joining us for the very first time today, based over in Blount County, starting September, we'll be up the second half of the show to get things started. Well, he's over visiting. Well, he's kind of on tour, but home for a minute and back out on tour. It's based out of Oak Ridge. I'll give a great big welcome to David Easterling to the Blue Plate Special.

Where'd you get the bruise? I was just paying my dues. Built a tree fort 40 feet.

So that was a song that Laurie and myself and our friend, songwriter friend from up in Kentucky, Aaron McGlone, wrote just last month. And he, the day that he played here, actually, I think we wrote that song. So my dad was in the Navy in World War II. And we just celebrated Father's Day a couple of weeks ago. 4th of July is coming up. This is a song that I wrote with, wrote this song with Brad Jensen, who's on tour up in Wisconsin. Gets hot, he goes north, gets hot, I go south to New Orleans. I don't know what's wrong with me, folks. Here's a song that we wrote for my dad.

0: Thank you, everybody.
1: It's David Easterling with us here today on the Blue Plate Special. David's a local musician and singer-songwriter, been with us quite a few times here on the Blue Plate Special. So what you been doing lately, David?
0: Well, writing a lot of songs with folks, as usual. I'm so fortunate to get to write 120 to 160 songs a year with Nashville artists, folks in New Orleans, and really all around the world. And my wife, Laurie, who's sitting right here up in front, she gets to write on about 75% of those these days. She's a wonderful story song teller, writer. And yesterday, we played the Banana Festival in Cookeville, and we played for about an hour and a half, and Laurie played a bunch of her songs, too. So that was special.
1: Okay. So David is one of these type people that when he, you know, like lots of people tell me things, you know, we hear stories, we ask people about their songwriting, what kind of writers they are, how they go about, you know, for a lot of people, it's a very spontaneous, it hits them in the moment, kind of a songwriter type person. David's the kind of person that schedules appointments and sits down and, you know, it's like some people start a song and don't finish it for 3 years. And David's going to crank something out in
0: an hour or two.
1: There you go. And so with him, it's just a cranking them out kind of thing. Do you ever try to write with somebody and it just doesn't work?
0: Well, sometimes it is like that. Especially if I'm writing with someone and I didn't know it ahead of time that has ADHD. And so, like, you know, they're all over the place and telling stories and, you know, every line, you know, goes somewhere else. And so, you know, after a few minutes, if I realize that's happening, it's just like, hey, do we want to just sit here and tell some stories or do we want to write a song? And a lot of times it's just, hey, let's tell stories. So sometimes it works out that way.
1: Okay.
0: And that can be fun too.
1: All right. So the first song you did, is that your most recent song?
0: Not the most recent song, but we wrote that a month ago. So, I don't know, we've probably written 5 or 6 since then, something like that.
1: Okay. Yeah. Well, he's back on his yearly jaunt from Nashville to New Orleans. And so, you know, like, what are some of the highlights of that? I guess the hard rock is probably your... what you're looking forward to the most?
0: It is this year. I haven't played the Hard Rock Cafe down there before. I've played a lot of places. Neutral Ground, Stained Glass Wine House, DBC Bar, a whole bunch of places. I even got to play the House of the Rising Sun also, too. I've met lots of songwriters down there, and this is the fourth year that I've been doing that tour, and the first year, it was 15 finished songs while I was down there with writers. Then 17 finished songs. And then last year, it was 19 finished songs on that tour. So I don't know. We'll see if we break that record this year.
1: All right. Well, DavidEasterling.com is where you find more information and keep up with what's going on. You got merch with you here today?
0: I do. I mean, we have these little pieces of cardboard, you know, that people used to have that we can sign and autograph. And they even come with this little disc inside that has music. So we do have CDs, and, you know, they make great Christmas stalkers. Give it to a kid, you know, see how long it takes them to figure out what it is.
1: It's David Easterling on the WDVX Blue Plate Special.
0: Polishes the floor at the courthouse.

Oh, thank you all so much. Well, I know that some people are dog people. But we have two cats at home that allow us to live there. I think I just heard one of them there. They allow us to live in the house. They expect us to be the doorman, to open the door, let them in and out. And to feed them occasionally. Lily cuddles up at night and sleeps in the crook of my arm, and she's so adorable. And Goldilocks comes in the mornings and climbs up on the bed and lays right here and wants those neck scratches. But this is a song about a different kind of cat. Since 4th of July is coming up pretty soon, we wanted to write a song about a hero cat.

Oh, thank y'all. Well, I got one more, and on these long tours, it's easy to get a little bit homesick. And this is the fourth year. This year is an 8-week tour from Nashville down to New Orleans, and I think they let me come back this year.

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1: That's David Easterling on the WDVX Blue Plate Special. 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And certainly shake and howdy with him afterwards. And thank him for being here with us today on the WDVX Blue Plate Special. 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It is home of the Big Plate at noon. And coming up this Friday on the Blue Plate Special, Robinella will be with us. And, we've got a great week of music lined up for you here tomorrow inside Visit Knoxville. Matt Foster will be with us, along with the Sleepy Eyed John's Band. Both of them will be playing this weekend in the 4th of July celebrations up at the Museum of Appalachia. And old John Alvis comes in here about every July to talk about the anvil shoot up there and at the Museum of Appalachia. I'm sure he'll do the same this year. Natalie Kimbrough and Jessica Stiles will be with us on Wednesday. Thursday brings our friends Westwind back to the show. Friday's Big Plate brings Robinella, and we will be taking Saturday off to observe the 4th of July. However, there will be lots of music and events going on throughout Knoxville on that day. WDVX.com for more information. So as we roll along with today's Blue Plate, she's lived all around, but currently she lives over in Maryville, Tennessee. You all welcome, starting September, to the Blue Plate Special.

Thank you, guys. That's my newest song. I actually wrote that one like 2 days ago, so I wanted to get that one out of the way first because I will forget the lyrics most likely. So this next one is called Trials. I recently, back in November, my fiance left me and I got sober off of alcohol. So I started really playing music again after that. And all of my songs I've written since November, and they're all inspired from that place. You know, the place between like, you know, recovery and heartbreak, but also like there's a lot of hope in my life right now. So a lot of muses going on in my life. So this one is called Trials, and it's about when you feel like God is putting you through trials and tribulations. It's character building, right? You can either lean into the character building or you can say, why? Why is this happening to me? So this song is just leaning into it, and I'm grateful for my trials.

0: This is starting September with us here today on the Blue Plate Special. Her name's Hollis. You don't have to call her starting or anything like that. You know, it's like, doesn't make a lot of sense, but it does make sense when it's the band name. So let's talk a little bit about your musical path. Now, you said all these songs you've written since November. Were you making music prior to November?
1: Yeah, I'm a singer-songwriter. I've been doing it since I was about 14. So over 10 years, not going to give my age away, but over 10 years. And I actually went to a performing arts high school in Utah for not 2 seconds, but I still learned a lot there. And then I got, you know, distracted with life and excesses and all that stuff. So I kind of took a break from it a little bit. But yeah, now I'm back to songwriting, and I feel like my songwriting has matured a lot. Now I have life experience to write about, and I've got, you know, like a direction I want my music to go. So,
0: I read you were born in California. You had to a Navy family. But I also read that your family was very theatrical.
1: Yes, I come from a musical theater family, so both my parents are into musical theater. I did musical theater all growing up in high school with all my siblings. So, yeah, they had a lot of singing in the house, a lot of Stephen Sondheim appreciation. So it was always music, and so I got really comfortable with singing in front of people and singing in front of my family. And my mom was the kind of person who's like, "You're pitchy, a little higher." So I also think I got a little bit better at singing music. So
0: okay, so have you ever done any co-writing with your music?
1: I have not. With my music, I'm really like, I'll sit on the lyrics for a hot minute, and like, it's like if the mouthfeel isn't right, or if the sound isn't right, I have to sit on it for a while. And for some reason, when someone else tries to come in and tell me like how to do it, I'm like, no, that's not it. That's not how this one goes. So it's more like, I mean, I'm sure I could. I haven't really sat down and done it because I don't know. It's intimidating. I'm like, I mean, that sounds like your song. I can help you with your song, but I'm not sure how to co-write, honestly.
0: Well, it's not a thing that's for everybody. You know, yeah. Everybody's got a different approach to that. Okay, so that I saw there on your website, your current single, Serenity, is out in the world. Is it streaming on music platform?
1: Yes, ma'am. It's on everywhere you can find music, Spotify, Apple Music, all that stuff. So you can find it anywhere under Starting September. It's me, or it's my musical project, but that's me as well.
0: Starple. I think you just came Starple. Up with that. You just started a new one there. you all have the opportunity to shake and howdy with her afterwards and thank her for coming out, making some music, and sharing her music with us here today. This is Starting September on the WDVX Blue Plate Special.
1: Absolutely. And y'all, don't forget to give me a like on Instagram, Facebook, all the things I'm trying to build up. Thank you. This next song is the, I think it's the only happy song I've written recently, but I love it. It's called Dimples. It's just a nice, cute little love song almost. So it's a break from the heartbreak and the, you know, sobriety talk. So here's Dimples.

right, this next one, this one that was written when I was a little bit angry, but this one's called The Good Ones, and it's kind of like, you know, my ex-fiance left me, so, you know, and when that happened, I thought he was like the only good one that I'd ever dated. Turns out I was wrong, so turns out that was a lie. And this one's is, were there even good ones at all, or was that like a made-up thing by Disney? So this is The Good Ones.

0: This is Starting September with us here today on the Blue Plate Special. She's got one last tune for us here today, but how about one more round of applause for David Easterling, the first half of the show here today. I want to invite everybody back again tomorrow. Matt Foster and the Sleepy Eye John Band will be with us tomorrow. 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Thanks so much for being here with us today, Hollis. Will you leave us with the last tune?
1: Absolutely. Thank you so much for having me as well. I appreciate y'all. So I got two songs here. I'm going to go ahead and do this other one that I wrote here on brand with the, you know, the sobriety thing. This one's called Resentments, because I've had to go through some of those. And going through some of those, I've realized, wow, my fiance, I have so many. I had so many. I think he had some for me as well. So this one's called Resentments. I hope you guys like it.

That's starting September. Thank y'all. Join us again next time for more real live music on the Blue Plate Special.

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1: East Tennessee's own WDVX. That was Ruthie Foster with Thank You. The Family, that was the LeBlanc Family featuring Dylan on vocals with Pick Your Poison. Fastest Gun Alive from Charlie Crockett. And Steve Earle starting it all off at the top of the 1 o'clock hour with 6 days on the road. WDVX receives support from the 2026 Earl Scruggs Music Festival, September 4th through the 6th in Mill Spring, North Carolina. 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Well, good afternoon. This is Nita in here with you. Thanks so much for tuning in today. I've got music from the Songs from the Road Band. Here's Halfway Home coming right up here on East Tennessee's own WDVX.

Magnolia Hempstead could not stop eating popcorn when she's high on pot. She kept on chewing till her teeth were gone. The dentist made some out of cut limestone. You can always tell she's been a

East Tennessee's own WDVX. That was Emily Ninney with Home With My Dog. Don't Bet On Me from John R. Miller's new record, Scott Miller and the Commonwealth, Sin in Indiana. And the songs from the Road Band starting things off from their new album with Halfway Home. The next WDVX Summer Nights at Yeehaw happens on July 22nd, featuring a night saluting women in bluegrass with Bronwyn and East Tennessee's own The Naughty Knots opening the show. Doors are at 6, showtime at 7. WDVX will broadcast live and will be on site with merch. Thanks to ORNL Federal Credit Union, Garza Law, and Yeehaw Brewing for supporting WDVX Summer Nights. This is Nita in here with you. I've got music from Bronwyn coming right up. This one's off her 2024 release. Here's Angel Island on East Tennessee's own WDVX.

East Tennessee's own WDVX. That was Bill Kirchen from his new album, Cat Out of the Bag with City Mix. He's going to join us for a Blue Plate special coming up in August. Meals in there with Out West, Crying Out for Love, a little classic rock from the Yardbirds, and Broadwind starting things off with Angel Island. WDVX thanks Tennessee Stone on Clinton Highway in Knoxville for their support, offering hand-selected natural stone for outdoor fireplaces, stone patios, walkways, and more. 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Tennessee Stone supports live music, and Tennessee shines on WDVX. WDVX is a media sponsor of Revenge of the Knoxville Girl, a solo exhibition celebrating Wayne White through July 12th at the Knoxville Museum of Art. White's work spans across television, music, visual art, and more, including Pee-wee's Playhouse, as well as videos by Peter Gabriel and Smashing Pumpkins. The collection features a large animatronic puppet and showcases his body of work. More information at knoxart.org. This is Nita in here with you this afternoon. It's a sweltery day here in East Tennessee. I've got music coming right up from Poi Rogers. Here's Out California Way on East Tennessee's own WDVX.

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0: East Tennessee's own WDVX. That was the new single from Kepmo. We heard Fussin' and Fightin'. Andrew Saw from his brand new album American Rough with Lavender Cowboy featuring H.C. McIntyre. Can't Outrun the Blues from Trey Hensley and Robert Earl Keane, starting the whole thing off with I Gotta Go. 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A nearly century-old church provides the setting at 3726 Sevier Heights Road in South Knoxville at the entrance of the Baker Creek Reserve and bike trails. Offering nearly 40 beers, including local crafts on tap, craft cocktails, and mocktails. 71south.com, lunch and dinner, events space rental, and brunch Saturdays and Sundays from 11 till 3. 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This is Nita in here with you. I've got one coming right up that was recorded live on the big plate at Barley's. I've got Garrett Boys coming right up with Wildcat Whiskey. You can watch this full show on our YouTube channel anytime. Here it is right now on East Tennessee's own WDVX.
1: We thought that ought to be a song, so here we go.

East Tennessee's own WDVX. That was Jared Walker from his new album, Nighthawk, with Ain't It Like, featuring Logan Ledger. Ain't No Crime from Paul Coffin, Lucinda Williams, Can't Let Go, and Garrett Boys starting it all off. Recorded live on the big plate at Barley's, we heard Wildcat Whiskey. 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The postal address is 301 South Gay Street, Knoxville, Tennessee, 37902. This is Nita in here with you. Thanks so much for tuning in this afternoon. I've got new music coming right up from Sad Daddy. Their new album is called Ozark Shine. Here's Boss Man on East Tennessee's own WDVX.

It's your star employee here, and I just wanted to have a little chit-chat if I may. You see, I've been up all night doing a little thinking, and I decided I'm not coming in to work today. And I'm not coming in to work the day after that, or the day after that, or all the days after that. I just really wanted you to hear it first from me. So I'm gonna say it one more time, all soft and sweet.

East Tennessee's own WDVX. That was new music from Stevie Tombstone. We heard Pictures of You. So this is Heartache from Teddy Thompson, Jesse Wells' new music with Won't You Come Out Tonight, and Sad Daddy starting it all off with Boss Man. 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Barley'sKnoxville.com for food and beer menus as well as event calendar information. Coming up this Friday, Robinella will be performing on the WDVX Big Plate at Barley's at noon. This is Nita in here with you. I've got music from Robinella coming right up. Here's Honey, Honey Bee on East Tennessee's own WDVX.

heart knows how to pound. My legs know how to love someone. My voice knows how to sound. 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

East Tennessee's own WDVX, the new single from Frank Sullivan and Dirty Kitchen, that was Looking Past You. Oh Well from Fruition, Patty Griffin back at the start, and the O'Kanes starting it all off at the top of the 3 o'clock hour with Why Don't You Care For Me No More. 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This is Nita in here with you this afternoon. I've got new music coming right up from American Aquarium. Their new album is called New Ways to Lose. Here's 4x60 on East Tennessee's own WDVX.

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East Tennessee's own WDVX. That was new from Ryan Bingham from his new album, They Call Us the Lucky Ones, with Let the Big Dog Eat. 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Coming up tomorrow, we've got some locals on the Blue Plate for you. It's Matt A. Foster along with the Sleepy Eyed John Band. This is Nita in here with you. I've got music from Levi Foster coming right up. He's going to be joining us for a Blue Plate special on July 24th. Here's Bloodhound on East Tennessee's own WDVX.

East Tennessee's own WDVX Ray Wiley Hubbard with his new single, Dog or Wolf. The Marshall Tucker Band, Can't You See? Sexy After Dark from Joshua Ray Walker and Levi Foster, starting it all off with Bloodhound. He'll be joining us for a Blue Plate special on July 24th. 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It's about time for me to slide on out of the way. Andy Perkle is up next at 4. But first, I've got the Tan and Sober Gentleman with Rock, Salt, and Nails featuring Mason Vi here on East Tennessee's own WDVX.

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East Tennessee Zone WDVX. Looks like we got some new music from the Jayhawks there. Keeping Our Heads Above Water's the name of the song. Rhiannon Giddens also new music. Carolina Rain. Shelby Means in there with Sue Capes Blues featuring Billy Strings. Guy Clark starting out the 4 o'clock hour today for us here on East Tennessee Zone WDVX with a song called Mud. Good afternoon, everybody. Andy Perkle here with you. Happy Monday. Thank you for tuning in to East Tennessee Zone WDVX today. WDVX thanks the Shad Smokehouse and Juke Joint at Smoky Mountain Harley-Davidson in Maryville for their support as they announce their outdoor season of concerts at the Shad. Gates open at 6 p.m. and lawn chairs are permitted. Food's available, and more information and tickets can always be found at theshadmaryville.com. Coming up this weekend, Friday night, July 3rd, Ricochet and West Ship taking the stage out there at the Shad. 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Okay, let's get back to it. Here's Retro 78 with a new one. This is called Tall Dark Stranger. East Tennessee Zone, WDVX.

East Tennessee's on WDVX. New music from Johnny Blue Skies there. Right off of Mutiny After Midnight, it's Don't Let Go. Someday Never Comes from Creedence Clearwater Revival. Steve Earle in that set of music with Colorado Girl. New music from Retro 78 starting us out. Name of the song, Tall Dark Stranger. So, if you're hearing my voice today, that means you're listening online because our terrestrial broadcast is down. We are not transmitting from the top of Cross Mountain, but we're working on it. 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All right, we're going to get back after it. Here's Moving Shoes from Emily Nenny, East Tennessee's own WDVX.

East Tennessee's own WDVX. Ted Russell Camp there. California Sun is the name of the song. John Stickley Trio in there with Scripting the Flip. Old Time Angels captured at Tennessee Shine, straight out of the WDVX Music Vault from the one and only Jim Lauderdale. Emily Nenny in there. Recent release from Emily. Name of the song is Moving Shoes. 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The next one is going to happen Saturday, September 19th, featuring Americana singer-songwriters Sean Camp and Verlin Thompson, along with Madeline Talent, opening the show at the Museum of Appalachia in Norris. Showtime is happening at 6 p.m. TheSummerSessions.com for more information. 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High today, 91. Low tonight, 73. It is only going to warm up as the week goes on. Looks like Tuesday and Wednesday are dry but hot. Overnight lows in the mid-70s, mid-90s for highs. So, drink your water. Make sure Puppers gets to come in and cool off. Call your old folks. Make sure they're all right. It's that kind of weather. Andy Perkle here with you. Glad you're tuning in today. Feature at 5's coming up here in about 5 minutes, or I'm sorry, 15 minutes. I think we're going with hot. That's going to be the topic. Hot. Things that happen when it's hot. High temperatures, sunshine, camping, fishing, fireworks. I don't know what's going to happen, but I'm going to bring it to you here in about 15 minutes. At any rate, let's get back to the music. Here's Benjamin Todd off his latest, Vengeance and Grace. The name of this song is The Bottle's Gone. East Tennessee's own WDVX.

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Folks, it's time for the feature at 5. I told you earlier we're going to kind of focus on hot today. Well, it's because it's hot outside. We're going to probably be focusing on some destinations you might wind up at when it's hot. Summertime themes, atmospheric events happening because of heat. Yeah, we got it covered, man. You might end up at the lake. You're going to hear from Steep Canyon Rangers, Little Feet, Sean Camp, Ian Thomas out of the WDVX Music Vault. First on the list, though, John Hartford. This song's called Gumtree Canoe. Feature at 5, East Tennessee's own WDVX.

sorrowful too when the lines go down. I guess in the morning I'll go looking for my gray striped

East Tennessee's own WDVX. That's Bronwyn, the name of the song, Sticks and Stones. How's that having anything to do with the heat? Well, Bronwyn will be with us on what I'm sure is going to be a hot summer night, 7/22/2026, for the next edition of WDVX Summer Nights. James McMurtry in there with a Hurricane Party. Gumtree Canoe getting us started from John Hartford on today's feature at 5 here on East Tennessee's own WDVX. 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Okay, here we go. Back to the music. Here's a song called Sugar Lake. It's a new one from the Steep Canyon Rangers. Feature at 5, East Tennessee's own WDVX.

East Tennessee's own WDVX. That's Mark Arelli. Summer Boys is the name of the song. That's new music. That's Little Feet with Lonesome Whistle right before that. My Sister, Sarah Perkle, Walking Tall Through High Weeds, Sugar Lake, starting out that last set of music. Sarah will be joining us at the next Summer Nights, happening 7/22, opening up for Bronwyn. All right, gang, the power's out at the tower up there on Cross Mountain. That means if you're hearing my voice, it's because you're listening on our webcast. 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Here's the Band of Heathens. Name of the song's Hurricane. East Tennessee's own WDVX.

sawed one off. And Uncle Cleve dropped his jaw. He said, "She's the best I ever saw. She must be from Arkansas." I think Grandpa used to date her. Grandma says she still hates her. And all the fellas stand up straighter in the presence of Sis Draper.

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She is on her way to Little Rock, and Little Rock can't wait. So we all stood out in the yard, hands all full of watermelon, watched her leave.

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Ferd Moyes playing the fiddle on that. We got Justin Fedor out from Charlotte, North Carolina, playing the mandolin. And back there behind the drums is Paul Lee Kupfer, who you're going to hear about in just a minute.

East Tennessee Zone WDVX. That's Dreamsicle from Jason Isbell and the 400 Unit. Ian Thomas, Before the Sun Goes Down, out of the WDVX Music Vault. Sis Draper from Sean Camp, who's going to be joining us on what I'm sure will be another steamy summer night up at the Museum of Appalachia for the ORNL Summer Sessions. That's happening September 19th. The Band of Heathens with Hurricane in there. Starting that last set of music off for us on the feature at 5 today. We've been talking about heat and other summer themes on the feature at 5 today. We got a few minutes left to talk about that. But first, support for WDVX comes from Barley's Tap Room and Pizzeria on Jackson Avenue in Knoxville's Old City. 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Barley'sKnoxville.com for food and beer menus and event calendar information. Coming up, the third, Robinella 710, Anders Thompson Trio on the Big Plate. 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WDVX thanks the Knoxville Smokies for their support. The AA affiliate of the Chicago Cubs plays home games against Southern League opponents at Covenant Health Park. 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We've got a series firing up starting tomorrow, June 30th, and running through the 5th of July versus the Columbus Clingstones. Weather report. It is hot. 91 for the high today. 94 tomorrow. 95 on Wednesday. Might get a little rain on Thursday and Friday, but it's hot. Drink your water. Take care of your puppies. Call your old folks and check in on them. Okay. One set left here on the feature at 5 summer themes. Here's Fishing in the Dark. Great new cover from AJ Lee and Blue Summit. 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

So says the judge, son, you know you got a date with the gallows. But he don't know the hangman here runs a little slow and shallow. Well, that I taught him every night, he knows.

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paper on a dollar a day. I'm trying to paint you a picture, but there's been quite a mixture of honesty and fiction to tell it straight.

Bye. East Tennessee Zone WDVX. Levi Foster in there with Fat Elvis. Going to be joining us on the Blue Plate Special here for too long. American Aquarium with a new one. Dollar General, that's off their new album, News Ways to Lose. Charlie Crockett, Cover My Trail Tonight. Uncle Tupelo starting us out on 6 o'clock today with Screen Door. 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Linda Perry, former lead singer for the band Four Non Blondes, will open the show. 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All right, Andy Perkle with you, but only for about another 45 minutes. 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I'm going to let you call me baby is the name of the song. 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

East Tennessee's own WDVX. That's a pretty dang new one from 49 Winchester. Bringing Home the Bacon's the name of the song. Crooked Still in that set with Half of What We Know. Some Dark Holler from Dwight Yoakam and Gray Delisle and Les Green. Getting that last set of music going on WDVX this evening with a new song called I'm Gonna Let You Call Me Baby. 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Coming up tomorrow on the 30th, it's Matt Foster and Sleepy Eyed John's band. Natalie Kimbrough and Jessica Stiles on Thursday. Robinella for the Big Plate, happening 7-3. But I'll tell you what, looks like Trisha Jean's going to be with us the 8th of July. Here she is, doing her song off that new album. This one's called Blueberry, East Tennessee's own WDVX.

I guess East Tennessee's heard of this, but it's a substance that's made back in the hills called moonshine. And I'm sure some of you heard of it. I know none of you have ever partaken, but there's a lot of songs about it, and this is another version, and it's called Jack Up the J-Oil.

The Lonesome River Band on the Blue Plate Special. Thank you all so much for being here.

East Tennessee Zone WDVX. There's East Tennessee Zone Trey Hensley with Drown. Jack Up the Jail from Lonesome River Band out of the WDVX vault. East Tennessee Zone Trisha Jean Brady in that set with Blueberry. That's a song off her latest album. Trisha Jean will be joining us on the 8th for the Blue Plate Special. 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Weather report. It's hot. Drink your water. Let the puppies come inside. It's too hot for them to be out there in the middle of the afternoon, too. It's going to be like that all week with a chance of rain Thursday, Friday. Okay, everybody, I have had a great time hanging out today here in the studio. Don't forget to remind your friends that are missing out on our broadcast because we're having tower difficulties up there on Cross Mountain, that they can reach us by logging on and listening online to our live stream. 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Never a bad day to make a donation to East Tennessee's own WDVX. Nita's in next. I'm going to leave you with a new one from River Shook. 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

Buy me a gun and I'll rob my brother. I'm bad, but I don't care, boys. I'm gonna be a millionaire. I'm bad, but I don't care, boys. I'm

East Tennessee's own WDVX. That was Lester Winchester McKendry with Delaney in the Ditch. Don't Let Go from Johnny Blue Skies, Big Richard, Millionaire, and Wayne Hancock, starting it all off at the top of the 7 o'clock hour with Miller, Jack, and Mad Dog. WDVX thanks Tennessee Stone on Clinton Highway in Knoxville for their support, offering hand-selected natural stone for outdoor fireplaces, stone patios, walkways, and more. 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The newly remodeled Visit Knoxville Center is now open, and the WDVX Blue Plate Special Noon Concert and Radio Show is back. 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WDVX thanks Martha and the Bistro at the Bijou for their support. The Bistro's spring and summer menu has arrived, featuring farm-to-table veggies, comfort food, and more 7 days a week. Also, brunch on the weekends. Presenting live jazz 4 nights a week, the Bistro at the Bijou.com. Well, good evening. This is Nita in here with you. If you're listening in, I am sure you're listening in online. WDVX is experiencing technical difficulties at the tower on Cross Mountain due to the storms that blew through this weekend. We're looking forward to getting back on the air soon, but until then, we sure hope you're going to tune in and listen online at WDVX.com and tell all your friends they can do that too. Before I get right back to the music, I would be remiss if I didn't say we're closing in on the six-month date for our fundraising goals here at WDVX. We're almost there, and a whole lot of y'all have been pledging online to help us get there. I'd like to thank the folks who have been making those pledges of support. So far, we have heard from Rachel and Joel in Luttrell, Tennessee, Roger in Crossville, Becky in Cartersville, Georgia, Damien, Consett County, Durham, and we'd love to add you to the list if you're so inclined. 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I've got brand new music coming right up for you. Here's the new single from Clue and the Honky Tones, Heartache on Tap, on East Tennessee's own WDVX.

rising and they're blocking out the sun. Black clouds are rising and they're blocking out the sun.

East Tennessee's own WDVX. That was Bill Kirchen with Hamburger Man from his new album, Cat Out of the Bag. He's going to be joining us for a Blue Plate special coming up in August. Elizabeth Cook before that with her new single, Razor Wire Wall, featuring Evan Felker, California's Burning from Dave Alvin and the Guilty Women, and Clue and the Honky Tones kicking things off with Heartaches on Tap. The next WDVX Summer Nights at Yeehaw happens July 22nd, featuring a night saluting women in bluegrass with Bronwyn and East Tennessee's own The Naughty Knots opening the show. Doors are at 6, showtime at 7. 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Thanks to ORNL Federal Credit Union, Garza Law, and Yeehaw Brewing for supporting WDVX Summer Nights. This is Nita in here with you. I've got music from Bronwyn coming right up. Her new single's called Sticks and Stones. Here it is right now on East Tennessee's own WDVX.

East Tennessee's own WDVX. That was Elin Jewell with her take on The Doors' Soul Kitchen. Benjamin Todd before that from his new album Vengeance and Grace with Martyr of a Man. Two Broke from Tinsley Ellis and Bronwyn starting things off with Sticks and Stones. She's going to be joining us for Summer Nights on July 22nd. WDVX thanks the Shed Smokehouse and Juke Joint at Smoky Mountain Harley-Davidson in Maryville for their support as they announce their outdoor series of concerts at the Shed. 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Food is available and more information and tickets can be found at theshedmaryville.com. 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This is Nita in here with you. I've got music from Anders Thompson coming right up. He was with us for the big plate at Barley's in January. As a matter of fact, he was the first show after we came back from the Christmas break. You can watch that full show on our YouTube channel. He's going to be joining us for another big plate at Barley's coming up in July. Here's Anders Thompson with Just a Ghost on East Tennessee's own WDVX.

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Streaming worldwide at WDVX.com, Knoxville at 102.9, and service to Gatlinburg, Pigeon Forge, and Sevierville at 93.9.